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1: 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Yeah, you only live once. 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

0: is traffic and weather info by Pro 2.
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